0: the daytime it's a human being. I know I can't make you understand what it is that makes a man turn into an animal. Because you don't accept that it ever happens. During nights, I wrote the letters to Father. During days, I regretted it. I didn't want him to die. But it hurt me so much to see himself throw at the feet of the Americans.
1: And Larry?
0: He was to follow me to the meeting at the villa. To Cimarosa.
1: So our marriage was just part of a plan to blow up this train.
0: No. That's not true. I really loved you. Now, there were times when all I wanted was for us to leave and forget about Germany. But, Leo, it didn't work. I'm sorry, Leo. I did what I had to do. But it's your fault, too. The bridge would have been so easy for you.
2: Easy?
0: Nothing could have happened to you.
1: And what about all the people on the train?
0: What people? Everybody on this train has been through the war just like me. You can't compare yourself to us. Everybody here is killed or betrayed. Directly or indirectly, hundreds of times, just to survive. Look into their eyes and you see what I mean.
1: You're talking about an awful crime.
0: The way I see it is that you are the only criminal.
1: I haven't done anything. I'm not working for either side.
0: Exactly.

now that you've done, and you have left me, I have to learn. I have to learn how much it hurts to play those vicious games.